0: beats. Still not loving police. Still rock my khakis with a cuff and a crease. Still got love for the streets, reppin' 213. Still the beats bang, still doing my thing. Since I left, ain't too much change.
1: Still, I'm representing for them gangsters all across the world.
0: Still,
1: hitting them Conas and them Lolos, girl.
0: Still, taking my time to perfect the beat. And I still got love for the streets. It's the D.R.E.
1: I'm representing for them gangsters all across the world.
0: Still
1: hitting them Conas and them Lolos, girl.
0: Still taking my time to perfect the beat. And I still got love for the streets. It's the D.R.E.
2: Since the last time you heard from me, I lost some friends. Well, hell, me and Snoop, we dipping again. Kept my ear to the streets. Signed Eminem. He's triple platinum, doing 50 a week. Still, I stay close to the heat. And even when I was close to defeat, I rose to my feet. My life's like a soundtrack I wrote to the beat. Street rap like Cali weed, I smoke till I'm sleep. Wake up in the AM, compose a beat. I bring the fire till you're soaking in your seat. It's not a fluke, it's been tried, I'm the truth. Since turn out the lights from the world class wrecking crew.
3: Ooh.
2: I'm still at it, after mathematics. In the home of drive-bys and acmatics. Swap meets, sticky green and bad traffic. I dip through, then I get
1: still,
2: to the D.R.E.
1: I'm representing for them gangsters all across the world.
0: Still
1: hitting them Conas and them Lolos, girl.
0: Still taking my time to perfect the beat. And I still got love for the streets. It's the D.R.E.
1: I'm representing for them gangsters all across the world.
0: Still
1: hitting them Conas and them Lolos, girl.
0: Still taking my time to perfect the beat. And I still got love for the streets. It's the D.R.E.
2: It ain't nothing but mohawk shit. Another classic CD for y'all to vibe with. Whether you're cooling on the corner with your fly bitch, lay back in the shack, play this track. I'm representing for the gangsters all across the world.
0: Still
1: hitting them Conas and them Lolos, girl.
2: I'll break your neck, damn near put your face in your lap. Niggas try to be the king, but the ace is back.
1: So if you ain't up on things,
2: Dr. Dre be the name. Still running the game. Still got it wrapped like a mummy. Still

0: I'm representing for them gangsters all across the world.
1: Still
0: hitting them corners and them lolos, girl.
1: Still
2: taking my time to perfect the beat. And I still got love for the streets. It's the D.R.E.
0: I'm representing for them gangsters all across the world.
1: Still
0: hitting them corners and them lolos, girl.
1: Still
2: taking my time to perfect the beat. And I still got love for the streets.
1: It's the D.R.E.
0: I'm representing for them gangsters all across the world.
1: Still
0: hitting them corners and them lolos, girl.
2: Still taking my time to perfect the beat. And I still got love for the streets. It's the D.R.E.

Though this season of her life had been cold, lonely, and tough, though she slipped back into a darkness she had hoped by now to have overcome, she had learned a beautiful lesson as she kissed her girls goodbye and thanked them for getting her out the house. That maybe...

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She must be patient. She must have faith in the seeds that are planted beneath the snow. She must hold on, and she must let go. She'll be all right. No riding shining armored knight. She will save herself this time. 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

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Another day's useless energy spent. Impassioned lovers wrestle as one. Lonely man cries for love and has none. New mother picks up and settles her son. Senior citizens wish they were young. Cold-hearted orb that rules the night removes the colors from our sight. Red is gray and yellow white, but we decide which is right and which is an illusion.